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street the other day, trying to distract myself, but then I see your face. Oh wait, that's someone else. Oh, trying to play coy, trying to make it disappear, but just like the battle of Troy.

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0: much. You know what I'm saying? 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

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And yes, of course we does. We run

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I say you look so fine that I really want to make you mine. 4, 5, 6, come on and get your kicks. Now you don't need to

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It's a 1, 2, 3, take my hand and come with me, because you look so fine that I really wanna make you mine. I said, you look so fine that I really wanna make you mine. 4, 5, 6, come on and get your kicks, now you don't need

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